0: BFBS.
1: Right here.
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4: This week, catch up on must-see TV highlights anytime. David Attenborough follows four animal families battling for survival and territory deep in the heart of Zambia in stunning wildlife series Kingdom. A lively panel show uncovers overlooked stories, forgotten figures and surprising moments from history with humour and insights in Sorry I Didn't Know. 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

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Or better yet, go to Times Square, take a picture of me with a Kodak. 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And tonight, let's enjoy life.

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1: Let's go.

Say What You Want from Texas. That's on BFBS, the Forces Station. That tune came out in January of 1997. It was the band's biggest hit commercially, peaking at number 3 on the UK singles chart, and it was certified platinum in the UK for sales and streams exceeding 600,000 units. So a bit of good tune there from Texas. And we're going to continue things next with Tom Grennan.

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1: Definitely a song to rally the team or rally the troops. Rachel Platten's there with Fight Song on BFBS, the Forces Station. I'm Melissa. It is the Canadian charts, and we do need to do some Canadian tunes. So first up, we have Valley. This one is called Evenings and Weekends. And then we're following that by a tune that I really like. It's from Young Bombs featuring Discreet and Alex Hoskins. It's called Bad. And then the third one of our three in a row comes from a great Canadian group called Yukon Blonde. They do a bit of everything, a little bit of pop, some rock, a little bit of kind of country mixed in there sometimes, and their track is called Up to You. Three in a row from Canadian artists right here on the Canadian
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Yukon Blonde and Up to You. That was our three in a row from Canadian artists. We will have some more Canadian music coming up, but let's head into some REM. And this came out in February of 1991. First single from their seventh album called Out of Time. And it's got a bit of a mandolin riff that was improvised by their guitarist, Peter Buck. And it was written, the lyrics were written by Michael Stipe concerning disillusionment and unrequited love. It's one of their most popular tunes, reaching number four on the Billboard Hot 100 and did fairly well. It was inducted into the Grammy Hall of Fame back in 2017, and the Rolling Stone ranked it at number 112 on its 2024 list of 500 greatest songs of all time. It is REM, Losing My Religion, on BFBS, the Forces Station.

The track is called Honest. It's from Orchard Sky and it is on BFBS, the Forces Station. It is the Canadian Charts with me, Melissa. That is a Canadian tune. We do have some more coming up. Now, this one is not a Canadian artist. She's American, but it is a bit of a country twang to it. It's kind of old school 90s country sound, a steel guitar and all of that. It is Ella Langley and Choosing Texas.